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1: 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I think it was between, 1 to 25. So maybe the judge decided to do that. I don't want to speculate. You let me get to the lawyer, get the nitty-gritties.
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2: And Attorney General Nimpenifuwa, Adia Chile Bisa Bisa Wanuan Kasanejuma Yefuobi, Wanuana Manyo Kwonu Minipebi, and Kwamu Mubwaya Nia Dansi Ampenifuwa Nya Yano. 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
5: like we say, you know, it's not the end at all. If he's minded to appeal, he can appeal, but don't let the discussion be tilted to the fact that NDC targeted him. I want to discredit that statement here with the evidence. That Kodria's own government, his own government, 5 years ago, they damned the wound to me. They disowned him. They told him that he was engaged in an illegality. In fact, the legality or otherwise of his actions was established long ago before the NDC assumed power yesterday.
2: Angel. 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
1: we initiated the operation nationwide so Foshu is having his fair share here. I will say that it is predominantly motorbikes that are fitted with these strobe lights and the beacon lights. The vehicles are not many, but motorbikes, they are fitted with this. So we are taking action to remove all those lights. It is one of the main causes of the accident. When you drive, just as I do, as a driver, when you drive in the night, you will see that they put on lights that will reflect on you, the one coming, you, the one who is coming from the opposite direction. It is these beacon lights that will reflect. Vehicles, what I mean, I mentioned vehicles, I mean motorbikes and cars. Vehicles are fitted with original lights, which went through all manner of tests, scientific tests.
0: Afe yensai enkwetie ensem bia efa droba phobia omuhu se wonu mo ato na womafom ensem a omu kana omu sre posifo se womsan mo omu akwanya foforo no emunsem bia no nsoso wode ato aso
2: 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Although, yet two of them say fork lights and the enemy saints, Yafon, for so made now, sir, or Mudway, a boy of Conom.
3: I must say, and the motor fork lights, and even the fork lights, very good work. The air can say, I mean, we are bleeding on them, so made money better. No, there's a button. If you educate it on radio, how many people listen? I mean, have time to listen to the radio. Basically, yeah, you come and do operation like this. I mean, it doesn't, I mean, bigger war. At least there should be a grace period. After the word, it's dedication. But I'm on fire. At least I'm on fire as a portion.
4: Where do I want the above me on my terminal? 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
0: And near man penny for a yes, a bayer quantum posho, a betsier, nan nidia abas wintino, ningina, a di and him a homigina swatchamaho, a jab waffon crack so me ba, medoba qua Guiana, a rehusam was so honomono, media bro.

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1: 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No, and it just a Jeffrey FIFA. And so that's where you are. You had this story on your Twitter. Now, Omsi and Fantu just say, oh, you compare. And no, I your 2022. And no, across your Qatar. Omun, and your 7.5 billion. And a 2022, no, Omina, our Qatar. And Kim, or a percentage. Omu, I increase in a, and you're over 73%. And Omnis as it can be. And so that's Timia Kawa, and no anitas at Jeffrey Oba, yet this our story, you know, and some Timia Twitter. Now, unim sa final non quano, out of our 13 billion on final, and quano, sika, omu ansa etimakane, jamate, and it's a 880 million dollars. And yes. And yeah, fine, I know. And of course, I take it to the hotel. Now, Mako want to take it, Nana. I know, Kwame can send me up. Akwabi tese wako koto take it $8,000 e rested him so kunya wetabi. Antese ye tane wetwe Mako. Obia wo webo. And what the Casa Seven Four was still the most at Bono, Warabi, and at the Sodic Casa Seven Four, still the most, and a security for the Massa. Yeah, you want Pia Bono, Rebby, Oma Fosu Rebody, and Omi Pier to a Triassa Scano, Eguyam, Warhammer, and Emma, and on. And so, by Sika, Yansa Etimekano, and the other sounds to you know, and some letting me out to tennis and I tell me bar, Messansu El Ramuye, Baby Omunya Sikani Free Yanano, Medemwasam, and some number to the Unim, sir, another comable for presidenta, Nete Aditas Alejandro Dominguez, Edia Cotuja, 2013, no, Obenya confirmed, sir, I assisted 4 teams, and another ball, I assisted tournament, you know, and your 48 BM. I say, omu de ko sister 4 teams. I want to say, ayesa world chopper. Nyame ya tuma non, abe ko si groups no. Yasi ombe group no, into ayes 16. Ena chese, ombe group no. Ena mse ayes 2030. Enu sa time ne na sensa, ayes world chopper bas no. Eno enya 100 years. Enti, I was somu celebrating. Eme biya sweti me kosto. Eni tim ayes Spain. Enu eti ayes Portugal. Eni enfantu jase Morocco. Ena ebe hosting yes, a tournament, and no, never so. Artists at this astro, you know, and the matter for Jamaican, sir. Yes, a budget, a FIFA, and some the SSR, and so at him young for a tournament, and no, of course, yes, a budget, you know, and your best $6 billion, and I over the big rap. I yes have gamer announces at 2030. I woke up to media. I know everything me akoswa. Yet this has story, you know. And yet today we are tournament na. Nyame ya tuma nom. I yet 2034. Ebi be koso. I know be koso Saudi Arabia. Ansana 2038. Ebi from let me akoso. And then the dermatis of France. Ever say omuje right, you know. Emma omu and from let me hosti. Emma dia sweat me akoso. Yet this has story, you know. And from let me akuta. Reporter Minseka, and it's a no one, no warrior Messi and Sia Candium, and from Argentina, and that's not him, no, and I'm yes, it's our timer, Omu area game, no Messi, and so Emma emotional speech, and the man, the boys in the air, just say, Uranum, a Kraumu, and just say, the last gamer, one on a podium Argentina, and so Editia Spina, yeah, this is our story, no, and so let him your Twitter, now, as I Tessa Leandro Pardes Sene Aya Gavi and Tukwana and Etimesia Malkia say Aya Spain supporters and say Omunsesam Aya Bout and Fama Aya Leandro Pardes any Gavi and your ring on Namunamujam Ha Nia
0: Omea footballers and as Omea boxers.
1: Oh, sir, Omea Namia footballers at Kamoko.
0: Nasadina Bakuto from.
1: Oh, yes, yes,
0: I just about Kubu.
1: Oh, sir, fight today. Paradise Abu Gabi.
0: Aha! Ha! Ha!
1: Gabi Tofom. Oh, Ebia, when on San Tokabu any formula. Anna, oh, yeah, not Gabi, no, Nanindan also. Then Ebia, when you bonus you and to say, Yadimun, now, Kojanam, I am ranking him.
0: Yabina,
1: Yabina referee bombs and Monkwa, Ebia, Hono, Gabi Subetra, and Memasem. And to the Mumma crying. Na San Tokano Emraso, Emedia Sun Cosinoma, and Emia. I said Facebook kuni maka me yi obi a tro mo weze obe hu ni dinan finisher tunye se wase sa ho yeso akwa kwaye se facial balance no se de balance
0: oh yes I dey oh yeah dey
1: also person sister
0: hey dey ni ko pon on penisa
1: adabi also person
0: sister hey covid ni o dey careful o
1: eh also person sister
0: covid ni o ka Michael Jackson
1: me kind of pa
0: yo
1: enti o jira wa wan hwa wo hu
0: wey
1: What's the son
0: of him? What's the son of him? I don't know what I'm saying.
1: Oh, that's a stereo tuntun. Crystal Palace Kasem Omu Fabin Kawa Ometime Akobe $60 million Aye tell Sitim non Ebetimetia Emebia Swetima Kosu Jametenisa Aye Chelsea co owner Niti Adi Baghdad Ekbali Eko Koshia Crystal Paris Omu E Chairman D Edison Paris Ewo Amman Hotel Ewo Central Park Ewo New York City Eye Kromo and Anuya and a chasem Sandeno and a Sami Tinikoswa Omu Ekasa and likely say Chelsea Tim no Ebetimasai and near Megson La Croix Osina Kadwa Crystal Palace Yeti and one some Twitter Moga Rogers and some and your sign and some letting Dama Chelsea and your kitwakwana moku mutimna aso din anase den
0: den asie
1: ah rodri se onyamantida obebo
0: ehe
1: entino odie eye just a matter of call monfre
0: na
1: monkase nte ebia rodri oh ye pese do ba rodri ni dimirka ene babe se kesiman city kra no ade eye control extension ya tunanim na mom on pese obesan ade amatim ye kobusa madrida ya se papa paris sita. Oh,
0: Papa Perez.
1: What's wrong, Dad, Masa?
0: Sir,
1: I never wrote that. Said Dabi. Oh, Dabi.
0: And I drink a sin or use it.
1: Sir,
0: hey, I'll go cast a penny. This is Cassam. In 10 years, I'm as a player, as a player, as a player, as a player, as a player, as a player, as a player, as a player,
1: as
0: a player, as a player, as a player, as a player, as a player, as a player, as a player, as
1: a player, as a player,
0: as a player, as a player, as a player,
1: as a player, as a player, as a player, as a player, as a Papa Perez say dabi. What kind before the World Cup? Now on sister and Arjun so. On sister and Arjun so. Best 70 million munti minjia.
0: Oh, thank you.
1: 70 million they say.
0: Rodri dear.
1: I Rodri 70 million. Can you pa? But go ahead to us way.
0: Okay, until 9:30 more, but for now, you take a cry in Saka and so FIA FIFA World Cup 2026 and all. And your banner, yeah, I'm in the Sabre Spain for a cup on the Omugusua etafeta frehua. Now, here's the rankings, never I know. Oh, my Ghana, yet also number 24. Yes, Black Stars, AD 24, our World Cup, and I say, we need to say, am I 48 and a quarter, yeah, into Ghana, yeah, 10 million, 24, and a Ghana, D, yeah, said, yeah, Spain, AJ Cup, no, Argentina, AD second, England, AD third, France, AD fourth, no, Norway, AD fifth, Belgium, and a toss to see seven, AJ Morocco, Switzerland, AJ eight, nine, AJ Mexico, Colombia, AD 10, Brazil, AD 11, USA, AD 12, Portugal, AJ 13, Canada, AJ 14, Egypt, AJ 15, Paraguay, AJ 16, Netherlands, AJ almost 16, AJ almost points near Paraguay, Netherlands, Germany, AJ 16, and Cote d'Ivoire, AJ 19, Croatia, AJ 20, Japan, AJ 21, Australia, yes, Australia 22, DR Congo, AJ 23, and Ghana, AJ 24, and I know ye World Cup, no, baby, a Ghana D, you know, and I'm a catcher, one, but goalkeeper Lawrence Atizigi, after World Cup, no, reporter, yes, I catch, yes, we share FIFA ranking, so we, yeah, goalkeepers, one more prevented the most goals, no, Lawrence Atizigi, and a D kind, yes, I'm prevented the most goals, as a ball, no, a tournament, terrier, just a man for se guamuti, besu, na Atizigi, you born, no, almost say, oh, yes, I born, no, 2.35. Yes, 2.35 goals. And Atizigi prevented, yeah, anti-man tournament anymore. International the tier, Yama Ghana for and so wabra obo games, you know, another game time obo, you know, a 1:35 minutes. And Atizigi and so a boy, yeah. And also rankings by from FIFA, no, HSA is a FIFA rankings, no, Black Stars every number 73, Abeda number 65, our honor, HSA Ghana, a move 8 places, and also I saw a Nipa, I'm a Black Stars team, no, in today Africa, Ghana, the number 14, and so Africa, and we are here after World Cup, no, Ghana for B, actually, oh, my ABC, oh, GF, and you cried here, oh, my God, Yanguno, Yangu GF. No, now buying any and for fro, now your man's son, Emma Ghana football, the FND, a bit of Fuse, FNO, and Kayanguno, but MP, Edema, Okaike Central, Honorable Patrick Buama, HS, GFND, Untimin Kase Ugunisa, just say, oh, a dance yabia, a mu dupa, no, no, tiway, on young who are dance yabia, sir, then mom, I was said GFNO, to tune your my year. I was a ministry, no, I'm a committee bomb. I was a old players, and one, I'm a bobo, no, I was a hundim diano, I'm a nina, I'm a boy, not Ghana football, no, and Pedia, not Ghana for any.
2: Well, you see, when a tournament comes to an end or your team exits, a lot of issues are raised. I don't have any scintilla of evidence to say that there's corruption or those who are asking for the dissolution must support that with some facts. A lot of issues have been raised with the way the FA is managed. I don't want to go personal, but if there are issues that the FA has to resolve with the clubs, with the management, and those who matter in football, and government, the Minister of Sports, we must, because football is a game or a sport that brings the country together. And whatever it takes for the FA to be professional, to get the right people in the office, we must do it. We have very good people, Tony Bafo, Abid Pele, Tony Emboa, Osaiko Fuenko, Mike Lacien. They've seen it all, and they must bring their expertise and influence to bear, Augustin Ayimfo and co, to bear on the FA, and not to leave it in the hands of a few to always have issues with the sporting public.
0: Inti opene etiene aye Honorable Patrick Buama waye Member of Parliament Edema Okanikwe Central and outen kano wasi ni nyinamu no World Cup ne de player or pen asempa World Cup no aye Brantie Gideon Mensah.
2: I pick Gideon Mensah. But for the injury that Senaya had in our game against Croatia, I was going to pick him, but Gideon played all the games and I'll pick him over. Senaya.
0: Okay, nti ano ye Honorable Patrick Buama, MP, Emma Okan Ikwe Central, ena wate nenka, yanko Black Queens, en swasuye ye, unimse weekend ya, ena Women AFCON, eba so, ewa Morocco, enra Black Queens, ewa friendly game, yane Tanzania, full time no, obia ntimi antuatina, coach Emma Black Queens, eye Kim Lass, Bjorke Green, coach ne chile se, oh, friendly match ne die, ne yara, ne mo, nanke wase, omu create more chances, no mutimi winning match no.
3: I think it's a decent first half, good defense, I wish we created a little bit more chances. I think in the second half, we start much better. We found the zone two more often. I think in the end of the game, we also had a good, strong final push, but not good enough to win today. A couple of situations when we had opportunity to score, we
0: Okay, the Black Queens coach Kim Lass, Bjorke Green, and Yatin and Kano. Ose, Malawi match Minsu Dahua, Ojidi say, Sa match, no, Ombeboa, Ebeboa Mupa, and Sana tournament, no kra, Ashasi.
3: No, it's going to be an important game for us in the preparation for the tournament, of course. To look at details, to be better. We know that we have many players that have been off season for a little bit, so it's. I said after the game that they were like passing exercise, every possession matters for us because we need more touches on the ball.
0: Okay, so Kim Lass, Bjorke Green, Black Queens coach, and Ayate Nkanunti, and no matter how you're born, Paisa, Black Queens for, about what Jacob, no, and I bet you're Ghana for, and Tina, and no, make up Black Queens, no, F, no, GD say, technical team, no, also Michelle Kinapa, into Kim Lass, Bjorke Green, no, or myself, coaches, Fria Manonia, or Mosaba Buano, Enra, Obekaya, Mekatra, or say, Pierre Person, F, Nafano, assistant coach, Emma Black Queens, and I've a video analyst, your friend James Slaughter, Sasuna, goalkeeper's trainer, I have a friend of Frank Peterson. Now, Frank Peterson, so she said, on those wabano, keep us on about Bobo Pa, said, yeah, you better keep more clean sheet, Bo, ain't mean to your net, our Black Queens.
4: This job is very big for me. To be Angel. Goalkeeper coach for Ghana, for the Black Queens, is something that is, it's a big job. It's a big opportunity for me. So I'm here to do the best for the goalkeepers, for the team, for Ghana. So to be. How can you say, somehow full-time connected to a team, and even one of the big national teams, is very, very big for me. But in the long term, I'm sure we will see some giant steps for.
0: Okay, and we have Frank Peterson, Black Queens, new goalkeeper's coach, and Awate Nenkano, Yako Egypta. Al Ali, Omu Women Team, no, make us say, Oma Sine, Ghana, Baba Webia, your friend of Victoria Osei, 18-year-old Ghanaian female winger, Victoria Osei, Al Ali, our Egypt Women Club, no, Oma Timi Asino, on a 3-year deal, and also in Koma, Eba Bonte, Nano Kwesiada, Na Ayakwesida, Entinanum, Etnasi, Achese, Na Efe Yepa, Redmanshia, Asante Maria, Utum 4-2 out of Sumienu, Etna Jum, Emma Chese, Aman Forbetia, no, Na Efe Yepa. Na why do you say? Nation Self C Club, no, and so Druho, Achese, Na Enya Ketuakla, Enya Club Patron, Dr. Kwame Chei, Edi Animu,